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That's just how it goes, I'm popping tags, I do the most. Red ice, SRTs, hella horses, hit the

by the stars. Heart wide open, I feel it all. 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
2: 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I'm just going to let you know that you're loved. Keep being you. 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
1: I never met you, but I wanted to invite you to the party. And you walked in with those green eyes.

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Our colors will fade eventually, so if our time is running out,

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I'm just here, right here, in the fading of the lights. Heart wide open, I feel it all. The love, the pulse, the rise, the fall. The love, the pulse, the rise, the fall. And my head goes...

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Pull up in a ghost, red light, I'm passing by. Yeah, all you see is smoke, yeah. That's just how it goes, I'm popping tags, I do the most. 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